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1: What a gorgeous night to hit a patio. So good. And if you loved today's weather, well, guess what? Tomorrow, beautiful, sunny, and a high 25. How's it going? I'm Adele. This is the Feel Good 80s and 90s show. Coming up, I have picked some of my favorite songs from the 80s and the 90s. And if there's a song you want to hear, feel free to DM me on Instagram anytime, Adele Radio. You can also text me here at CHFI 981-981. It's always so good to hear from you. We've got Whitney Houston coming up, All for One, also some Alanna Miles. But first, Donna Lewis, I Love You, Always, Forever. 98.1 CHFI.

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Do you remember back in the day opening a cassette tape and actually reading the lyrics? Yes, that was a thing. All for one.

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3: What are you really doing when no one is watching? That's what we want to know.
0: Well, you revealed that you lick your plate clean with your tongue.
3: I think it's pretty normal, and I think the text line would confirm that.
0: It is normal, apparently. Mm-hmm. I talk to myself in the shower, so I don't know what that's all about. But what is it that you do? Let's go to Yannette in Brampton.
4: I talk to myself just like Pooja, and I make my arguments, like I plan out my arguments. I have full-on arguments.
0: I do the same thing. Why do you think we do that?
4: I don't know. But the crazy part is that I never end up going through with them.
0: Same.
3: Maybe
0: I'm a lot of talk in the shower, but in real life, I can't actually do it.
3: Remember how you explained dopamine sites, which is like a way to like get your dopamine hit without actually spending anything.
0: Mm-hmm.
3: Maybe working it out in the shower and not having the conversation like settles it in your mind.
0: Yeah, maybe it's a way of venting.
4: Maybe I do believe that. I find that it helps me calm down a lot.
0: Yannette, are you also in the shower naked doing it, or just like anywhere?
4: Anywhere.
0: Okay.
3: Naked.
4: My car is my favorite place, so probably there.
0: Okay. Well, I'm glad you're fully clothed in the car. Yannette, thank you so much for sharing. I'm glad I'm not alone.
4: Thank you, guys. Love you guys.
3: Love you too.
0: Love you too. Bye.
3: Okay, so what is the thing you are really doing when no one's watching? Let's take another call here. Let's go to Ashley in Whitby.
5: I still sneak dessert.
0: Oh.
5: I'll have the extra cookie. I'll have the extra little slice of cake that maybe turns into two.
0: Mm-hmm.
5: But I still kind of glance around as if someone's going to catch me.
3: even though you're a full-grown adult, you're like, I need dessert permission, so I got to sneak
5: 100%. But I'm a mom, so instinctively I feel like my kids are going to find me if I'm eating something delicious.
0: Yep.
3: Right.
0: And then they don't let you eat it. That's the problem. You can
5: exactly.
0: never just have a treat to yourself.
5: Exactly. It's a reflex. So if I'm alone, that's the first thing I do. I'm like, I'm going to eat that thing that they're definitely going to take away from me. And by the way, I also lick my plates when there's something really delicious on it.
3: I mean, you got dessert on that plate. You cannot waste any of that fondant.
5: Exactly.
3: Mm-hmm. Ashley, thank you so much for sharing. Appreciate you.
5: No problem. Love you guys.
3: Love you too.
0: Bye. Do we have time for one more?
6: Yeah.
0: Okay, let's do Alan in Toronto. So what do you really do when no one is watching?
7: I turn on the TV, big widescreen TV, put on a really good Italy kind of passing of the mountains and, you know, really nice stuff. Open a really good bottle of champagne and pretend I'm on my couch and I pretend I'm on the beach drinking my beautiful champagne, eating strawberries and hoping that some hot man will be coming up. And I would say, would you like a glass of champagne with me? Join me.
0: Fisher says same, Alan, same.
7: Yeah,
3: I mean,
7: I have a very wide memory.
3: Alan, it's the summer. You could just go to the actual beach and do that.
7: Not in Toronto, Gurdeep. No thanks.
0: It's better to imagine it while watching like landscapes of, you know, beautiful places.
7: It. Beautiful landscape, Pooja.
0: I love it.
3: Alan, thanks so much for the call. Appreciate you.
7: Okay, ciao.
3: Take care.
7: Bye.
3: Bye-bye.
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2: How we feel in Canada, it's our biggest men's soccer game in the team's history. Canada, Switzerland, 3 p.m. from Vancouver. The nation will be watching.

0: 8:32 right now, 18 degrees. We got Camp Beaker Deep coming up, but first here's Eva.
1: Good morning. Canada is set to face Switzerland in Vancouver this afternoon for its final group stage match at the World Cup. With a win or a tie today against the Swiss, Canada would win the group and advance to the knockout round of 32. Captain Alphonso Davies is expected to make his tournament debut after being absent from the first two group stage matches due to a hamstring injury. The drone drama in the city continues as Toronto police intercept yet another unauthorized one flying over World Cup festivities. It happened just after 7:30 last night near Lakeshore and Newfoundland Road, and someone has been charged. It's now the 16th drone to be taken down since FIFA events began on June 10th. The funeral for the Toronto police officer shot to death during a police raid 2 weeks ago will be held later today. The procession for Constable Mark Pinizzotto is set to leave the funeral home in Thornhill around 10 this morning and head to the Toronto Congress Centre. The public is invited to watch from the overpasses on the 407 between Bathurst and Islington. In sports, after 11 innings, the Jays lost to the Astros 9-7. They play again tonight at 7:07. CHY weather. Today, sunny with a high of 25. Tonight, mainly cloudy with a chance of showers and a low of 15. Thursday, cloudy with showers and a high of 19. Right now, it's 14 degrees.

I hear you singing along. Bon Jovi, You Give Love a Bad Name. Good morning, 19 degrees in the city. I'm Sarah, in for Michelle on your Wednesday. The No Repeat Guarantee underway, and another cash call keyword is minutes away. Here's Alyssa Reed, Alone Again, 98.1 CHFI. Tonight.

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Wilson Phillips, hold on. And I had to hold up my arm yesterday into the air for about an hour. I cut my thumb with a very sharp knife. I didn't even feel it, but, you know, the blood was a tip-off. So I bandage up my thumb. I hold it up, you know, above your heartbeat, right? And what was funny was the heartbeat transferred from my heart in my chest right to my thumb. It was like boom, boom, boom, boom. I felt like Fred Flintstone for about an hour afterwards. Nelly Furtado, this is Try on 98.1 CHFI.

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That's why we have our no repeat guarantee, not playing the same song between 9 and 5. 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It's 10.

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Rex from Kim at 981-981 says her first summer job was picking strawberries. She says, ate more than I picked, didn't make much money. That's when you start thinking, oh man, maybe I really should win the lottery. That's how I'll become a millionaire. Hey, listen, next Lotto 639 draw has the two jackpots, the $5 million classic jackpot and then that gold ball jackpot that's now at $18 million. 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

Might be a slightly weird question, but what will you be doing this time next week? Next Wednesday, just a reminder, it is, of course, Canada Day. We've got the day off. Here's a more important question. What will you be doing the day after Canada Day, 7 a.m, because I need you by your phone. It's a cash call. Then after that, later that morning, somebody gets a call worth $10,000. We continue to give away that 100 grand on the cash call. There's still a keyword to come this hour. Do not forget, by entering, could get a grand tomorrow, but you could get 10 grand the day after Canada Day. Let's get you in for that. That'd be lovely. Just in time for summer really kicking in. CHFI. Yeah,

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3: 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You still have a chance to get in the draw for 10 grand next week, just after Canada Day. Now, Wednesday afternoon continues with Timberlake.

0: 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I'm going to play that Goo Goo Dolls song we all fell in love with all over again earlier this year. Iris coming up.
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0: 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You could get that phone call tomorrow morning, worth $1,000. Could get a phone call the day after Canada Day for $10,000. That'd be nice. Do it now. 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
1: Hey, what's up, Toronto? I'm Adele. You sit back and relax because you probably have way too much on your plate. Like maybe you're running around